everything everywhere into his eyes, seeing it all he beloved, run out of his heaven away, hearing the sounds of a search of a day, tearing all meaning away. And to the witnesses' indifference, he had this to say: I know about birth, I know about death, until the life goes out of men, the life departing, powerless.

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I said, backwaterblues.com.

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Yeah. You know, sometimes when you're surrounded around a lot of haters, a lot of negative, gotta get away from the negativity. 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